0: Súbele al máximo tu volumen. DJ Fabián Hernández en las tornamesas.
1: 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Let me work it. 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It's worth a minute if it's worth it. 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It's worth a minute. 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
0: Okay,
1: my mama, I swear to God.
2: There's an invasion. The aliens are coming. 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
1: Bro, these aliens got me f***ed up. I swear to God, if they come to Earth, I'm gonna f*** them up for my mama. Swear to God.
2: There's an invasion. The aliens are coming. Run for your life.